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It is our third and final hour. Rico on the morning spin. There you have it. The Sun Center from, what's the name again? Sara G together with Apple the App. Are you doing the moves right now on this awesome Manic Monday? Dump wet. All right. It's a bad weather indeed. On the 3rd of August, 2026. We're saying hello, good morning to each and everyone. Ano nga ba ang masarap gawin pag ganito maulan? Masarap mag-blank. Pag ganitong maulan, maya-maya, basahin ho natin yung mga sagot nyo. Moving on with this next track. A group performed at Lollapalooza, the very first Filipino group. Chat about SB19, Visa, sa 1FM. Good morning.

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4: 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Beautiful track from Asia Songbird, of course. No other than Ms. Regine Velasquez with that track called Tuwing Umuulan. 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Kay Mommy Imelda Texon, thank you so much for listening. Mga kawunan natin dyan ho sa May Kapas Tarlac, kay Joy Gardo or Gordo Pabalinas, and kay Gretzel Pabalinas. 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Ganong umaga. More music coming your way. I think we have to pause for a very short break. Hey, just in case nandyan ho kayo sa Baler, pwedeng-pwede ho kayong makinig at mapakinggan ng ating programa via 99.3 Baler. We're being simulcast as well sa 98.3 Lucena. 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Magandang umaga rin ho sa mga taga 657 DWRN Naga. We'll be having a song requested over hotline. Senator from Olivia Rodrigo is up next with exactly 27, make that 26 more minutes before 9 o'clock. Good morning!
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1FM 96.1, Jericho Rosales with that track called Bumuhos Man ng Ulan here on 1FM. Actually, bumubuhos na nga talaga. Kagabi pa or kahapon pa yan. Having a downpour, a torrential rain at this very moment. Oh my, so you have to keep safe. Mga kiddos, mga chikiting, mga bata, mga sadyante, walang pasok. Well, tayo have to go to work. Hook or by crook, ika nga. Waterproof ang mga empleyado eh. I think that will do for our program. Thank you so much for listening to our program. One good morning. And yep, gotta go now. I'll be back tomorrow, same time, same frequency for Tuesday edition of our program. This is Enrico, wrapping up my program with this song from Milli Vanilli. Nalate ako eh. Sorry ma'am, traffic kasi. Baha sa lugar namin, wala masakyan. Ah, understand. Just blame the rain. Blame it on the rain. So on FM. Gotta go now.

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Stitches and Burns by Fralippo Lippi. Before that, you heard the song Shattered Dreams by Johnny Hates Jazz. And our first song this evening was Breakout by the Swing Out Sisters. These are but three of the most beautiful songs ever played on radio. They were all chart toppers in their own rights. And you'll be hearing more of those as we move along. Good evening, everyone. And how's it going? How's your Monday going so far? I sure hope it's turning out just right. Mondays, like they say, will tell you your whole week, how rather your whole week will go. Now, if you started this Monday just right, then this whole week of yours will be just as wonderful. Believe me. Welcome to the Late Night Show. I'm your host. My name is Tom Robinson, and I'll be joining you until 10 o'clock this evening. It is nice to have you along the ride. We are wide open to requests and greetings, by the way. Here's my number. Write this down. 0918-733-9445. Again, that's 0918-733-9445. Jody Watley is a Grammy Award-winning American singer, songwriter, producer, and style icon who significantly shaped the landscape of R&B, pop and dance music back in the days. Rising to fame in the late 1970s, she evolved from a standout dancer on the television show Soul Train into a prominent member of the chart-topping R&B group Shalamar. She later launched a highly successful solo career, earning the Grammy Award for Best New Artist in 1988. Beyond her music, Watley is widely recognized as a fashion trendsetter and a pioneer in the independent music sector. Here is her Grammy Award-winning song, Everything by Jody Watley.

hits, great love songs. You're still listening to 1FM 96.1. We are coming to you live here in Tarlac City. Beautiful song right there from Dr. Hook, Better Love Next Time. Good evening, everybody. It is a beautiful Monday. It's a little cold here in the booth. It rained a while back and it really poured, actually. I love it when that happens. Too bad I was outside driving. If I'm just here, I would have, you know, naligo na sana ako sa ulan. Anyway, we're saying hi and the happy 1FM listening to the Anub family of Das Mariñas Cavite. Abigay ko na to Sir Elmer, to May Ann and the kids, and special mention goes out to Idel. Greetings also to Professor Willie Perez of our very own Professor On Air. Good evening to you, Sir Willie, and long time no here. Give my regards to Abraham, okay? Greetings also to our good friends Toby and Kim of Banban Tarlac. And likewise to Bien. I forgot the place. Ben actually sent me a message last Friday and I wasn't able to greet him. I think he is from Nueva Ecija. Let's check that out again later on, okay? Anyway, I know if you're listening, you know who you are. Good evening to you. Hello and greetings to Roselle, Tay-Tay and Aki. That's came from your dad, Jello. Hello also to Anthony and of course to JM Ekong. And family, of course. Hello to our very own Engineer Dave. Did I mention Toby and Kim already? I think I did. And hello also to Estella of San Manuel Tarlac. And greetings to the Austrias of Concepcion. Of course, abigay gonna to Rosette and Gab and everybody in their household. Joey, thank you so much for dropping by a while back. And likewise, hello to Eric, Ala, Laika, and Renzo. Ala, do you get well soon, okay? Hello also to Carlo, Echo, Rogene, and of course to our very own Rico Mambo, our morning guy, and to Master Chinito. Hello to Mommy Lang, Mommy Alice, and Daddy Jim. Greetings to Gino, and congratulations to you, Burger, Burger, and likewise to Nick of our Baras Baras station. And likewise, hello to Annalie, and of course to Cito Nicolas and to Chief Rene. And greetings to our former employees, very good friend of ours, Eman, and to Harvey. If you're listening right now, happy, happy birthday to you. Hello to my girls, Lorraine, Chloe, Yanni, Hannah, Leia, and Tasha. And of course to Yaya Ising. And you know what? I've received about 4 or 5 text messages earlier. And we have friends who are asking who voiced my brand new plug, my program ID just a while ago. You missed my old program ID, but because, you know, from now on, I'll be introducing that program ID, okay? Thank God you noticed. Well, to answer your question, who did the voiceover for a new program? Whoever did so is no other than my beloved niece, Chloe. Now, isn't she great? She sounds so great, actually. And, you know, she's been wanting to do that for the longest time since she was little, as a matter of fact. Well, she was my biggest fan. Well, all of them are, but she was the most persistent of them all. And she comes to my board work every time when I was employed in Mello back then in Metro Manila. And she watches me and she listens to me and she imitates me. And right now, actually, she's on Facebook. And we are on video call with the rest of the girls. And they're watching me whenever I do live here on the late night show. Let's move on, shall we? Here's a requested number, especially for you, right here on 1FM 96.1.

The day is finally over, but your night is just getting started. 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

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Good evening, everybody. Song from Rodel Naval, Lumayo Ka Man. And before that, you heard the song from Tutsi Guevara, Pasulyap Sulyap. 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Ang mga request ninyo, pero I love it. 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Tuwang-tuwa yan pag ganyan ang mga tugtugan natin. Anyway, we are saying hi and happy, happy birthday sa daddy ni Ala. Ala, I sent you a message. 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Anyway, sir, if you're listening, we miss you. Actually, I miss you most of all kasi lagi tayong magkasama dito dati. 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O kaya padala ko na lang yung cake para sa'yo. Ha? Once again, happy, happy birthday po sa daddy ni Ala, our very own Ala dito po sa ating admin. So, good evening everybody and happy birthday also to our former employee, Harvey. If you're listening, happy birthday to you again. And hello to Amara and Day of Joanne of Baler. A big hi going out to all of you and thank God for listening. And thank you for listening. And greetings also to all of our fans at McDonald's Crescendo. They're tuned in right now. Abigay gonna to Rosette, and thank you so much for sending me a message. Well, alam na natin kung sino ang mentor ni Chloe. Of course! There you go. Anyway, thank you for the appreciation and I'll tell her that. Ayun, nakangiti siya sa video call na namin. Hello daw, she's waving her hand. So, good evening to Tita Rosette, sabi niya. So, ay, naalala ko. Set, alam mo yung regalo mo sa aking t-shirt? Ayun o, suot-suot niya. Ayan siya. Okay. Anyway, good evening. A big hi going out to all of our fans there in Girona. And greetings to Bien of Girona. And nagre-request siya ng Bizarre Love Triangle. And we'll try to squeeze that in later on, okay? Well, greetings done for now. And we'll be having more later on as we move along. It's 8:46. And it's a Monday today. And it's been raining. So, rainy days and Mondays. Well, that is actually a beautiful song by the Carpenters. Title po yan ng isa sa kanilang mga awitin. And nabanggit ko lang because it rained here a while ago. And I thought it will continue until nighttime, but it didn't. Unfortunately, I would have taken a bath under the rain. Believe me, I'll do that. I love doing that and I love the rain so much. Now, if you're thinking and struggling on what to do on evenings, just like this one we're having right now, cold, drizzling, and wow. I suggest that you just sit back and enjoy the brand of music we'll be playing for you until later on. And to all of you hopeless romantics, and here's what you should do. Get your phones, type the name of the one that got away, your totga, and type a message for him or her, and I'll say it on the air for you. I don't have to mention your name or your phone number. Just say it, and you never know, right? And to all of you heartbrokens tuning in, just sit down. And don't do anything. Just listen to the songs. That's all there is to it, nothing more. Especially these three songs we're about to play. Here now is our most awaited portion in our show. It's been a while. Your three songs in a row. Hey, if just in case I made you cry or shed a tear or something, you let me know, all right?

The day is finally over, but your night is just getting started. Unwind with your dashing late-night companion. Real talk, great music, and wonderful companionship.

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Good evening, everybody. 1 hour down and one more to go. That was a wonderful first hour we sure have had a while ago. Let's try to duplicate that, shall we? Welcome to more of the Late Night Show. I am your host. My name is Tom Robinson. The song you just heard is In My Dreams by REO Speedwagon. And before that, our first song, Tuloy Parin by The New Colors. Two wonderful male groups that cemented their names in the music industry. They kicked off our second hour real good, and they sure kicked me right in the butt. So what's going on, people? How are you on this cold and rainy Monday evening? I hope you're cozy, and I hope you're warm. Well, good for you. If you feel like requesting for a song or saying hi to someone, your friends, family, or loved ones, all you have to do is write them down and send it all to 0918-733-9445. That's 0918-733-9445. Sergio Mendes was an iconic Brazilian pianist, composer, and arranger who famously brought bossa nova and samba to a global mainstream audience. Over a stellar six-decade career, Mendes released over 35 albums, earned 3 Grammy Awards, and secured an Academy Award nomination. He remains the most commercially successful Brazilian crossover artist in history. Widely celebrated for fusing infectious South American rhythms with American pop and jazz. Here now is one of his most popular ballads ever, Never Gonna Let You Go by Sergio Mendes.

are still listening to 1FM 96.1. I almost missed that up. Anyway, song from Bobby Caldwell, Take Me Alfano. Beautiful song, right? It's the bottom of the hour, and we are saying hi and happy 1FM listening to all of our fans there in Intramuros who are listening right now. Abigay, going out to Kuya George and Glee, and of course to Tito Mond. Nandyan ba? Katabi mo ba, Engineer Dave? And likewise to Vincent, and to our very own security guard, Alcala. They're tuned in. And abigay, going out to... of course, not to forget our very own network engineer, Engineer Cleese David Galapon. We fondly call him Engineer Dave. And to all you single ladies out there, you have to listen closely right now. Our very own Engineer Dave is single. Yes, he's very good looking and well-mannered person. Best of all, he's got savings in the bank. Believe me. Yeah, because sometimes when I run out of money, he lends me. And he never had a girlfriend. Yeah, not because he doesn't want to have one, but he keeps saying that he hasn't found the right girl yet. And he added that she must be the right girl. I remember well when I asked him, kasi alam niyo, makulit ako eh. Sabi ko, napakapihikan mo naman, Engineer Dave. He answered me saying, need kong maging pihikan, Kuya Arvin, eh, because it's going to be a lifetime commitment for me, and I just want it to be her. I want to grow my family with her, and I want to grow old with her. Next na! Kuruting kita, chikaw talaga, Engineer Dave. Napakalandi mo. Anyway, we're saying hi and happy. What if I'm listening to Rosette? Gawin natin ulit yun next time, ha? Call kita ulit, okay? Just be ready. And greetings to Bien of Hirona. Thanks a lot for listening. And likewise, to midwife Karen at your cervix. Oh, may bumati kay midwife Karen. Actually, I'm following her on Facebook and TikTok, eh. And she adopted these two dogs from Sagada and Banaue. And thus, she named her Sagada in Banaue. And meron na siyang apo today. I think the name is Zion. See, I remember. I'm following her. So, also, to texter 5667, sabi niya dito, Tom Robinson, I am so brokenhearted. Wala na siyang ibang message, yun lang. I don't know what to say. But then again, my dearest Aubrey, if you're still listening, you just try to take it slow, okay? I know the weight in your chest feels impossibly heavy right now, whatever it is you're carrying. And the quiet moments are the loudest as of this time, right? It is completely okay to hurt, to cry, and to simply be tired. That's all right. Please remember that a broken heart is not a sign of weakness. Not at all. It is a proof that you are brave enough to love deeply, and the pieces of your heart will eventually settle, and you will piece yourself back together, more resilient and beautiful than before. Be gentle with your healing, okay, and be kind to yourself along the way. Aubrey, I guess you're going to be okay.

big hits, great love songs. You're still listening to 1FM 96.1. Good evening, everybody. Song from Kerry Lucas, Sometimes a Love Goes Wrong. The song is very timely. And we have a message here from our very own Engineer Dave. Rare instances. Nag-send siya ng message sa atin. Anyway, I guess this message goes out to Aubrey as well. Kasi nakikinig si Engineer sa atin. Listen, hearts are meant to be broken. You give a piece of your heart to someone you care about, your family, friends, loved ones, strangers, until the time is right when one broken heart fits perfectly to someone else, then that's the one. Nasa, ikaw Engineer, may mga tinatago ka ha. Kung magharap tayo, tahimik ka lang. Lagot ka sa akin pag luwas ko. Anyway, this is it as far as I go and this is it as far as my program goes. Before we go, we'd like to say hi and happy, happy birthday once again to Mr. Raul Hodrial. Happy, happy birthday, Kuya, and may you have more birthdays to come. God bless you. This comes from Allah and from the rest of your family and from your Radyo family, Radyo Pilipino family as well. Well, abigay ko na to Aubrey. Alam nyo, nung nag-advise tayo kay Aubrey kanina, she called and she was actually crying. Jeez, you know what? I sure hope you're okay, dear. I'm getting worried here, okay? I sure hope you're okay. To Gino Villanueva and family, good evening, Sir Gino, or Chief Gino. And likewise to Chief Rene, if you're listening, pumasok ka na bukas, ha? Abigay ko na to Attorney Sam. And to Mayor Susan Yap, we were there a while ago. It was nice seeing you guys again. Abigay ko na to Arvin Caballo, of course, and to Jojo Pascual. And likewise to Dobie and Kim of Bamban, Tarlac. And likewise to Stella of San Manuel, Tarlac. And likewise to Mayor Doña Tesoro of San Manuel, Tarlac. Now, this message goes out to Aubrey if you're still listening. Healing a broken heart is a slow process, dear, and that requires patience and a deep self-compassion. You try to feel your emotions, okay? Allow the grief. As I always say, cry when you need to. And it's a good thing you cried a while ago. Avoid suppressing your feelings. Bottled emotions prolong the pain. Try to name your feelings. Distinguish them. Try to recognize anger, sadness and confusion, all right? And try to talk to friends. Share your thoughts with trusted people. And lastly, try to consider professional therapy if you think you are stuck already. Seek guidance if you feel stuck, okay? That's about it. The Late Night Show is an exclusive property of Radyo Pilipino Media Group. Unauthorized airplay and duplication of this material in whole or in part is strictly prohibited. And here's our final word tonight. Whatever our souls are made of, hers and mine are the same. I'm Tom Robinson, Tarlac City. Thank you. Good night.

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This is DWXT 96.1 of the Radio Filipino Media Group, a commercial radio station owned and operated by Radio Corporation of the Philippines, as authorized by the National Telecommunications Commission with license number BSD-0396-2024, valid until December 31, 2027. 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
7: 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Magandang umaga mga kawan. This is Rico checking in for another great show. I'll keep you company all the way till 9 o'clock today. Beautiful Tuesday morning on the 4th of August 2026. Alright, pagkatapos ng matitinding pag-uulan kahapon, meron pa ba tayong aasahan? Well, let's see about our weather report later on. And just to inform you, here in Tarlac Province, na-deklara na ho yan na walang pasok sa lahat ng level na mga estudyante ho natin. Alright, public and private. So, ayan, it's a long weekend for our students. Dami nag-aabang yan eh, pero last night, parang ilang mga bayan pa lamang yung mga nag-announce. Then suddenly, ayan, naglabas na nga ho ang provincial government of Tarlac. To anticipate, ika nga kung meron pa mga matitining pag-uulan. So, enjoy lamang mga students here on 1FM. To all the moms and dads going to work, kay tito and tita, alright, good morning. Ganun talaga. Good morning and happy listening as well to all the Kawans celebrating their birthdays today on the 4th of August 2026. It's Tuesday anyway, so do we have any good news for our drivers today? I think so. There's a little bit of a price rollback. Bakit ganyan? Sabi ng mga iba. When it is a price hike, it is a really big time price hike. Last week, I was around how much? 3 or 5 or 6 pesos. Unfortunately, if it is a rollback, well, just point something. Sentimo lang. Can't do anything about it. We're just importing those petroleum products. So, we'll just go along the flow. 6:33 all over the country. That is the correct time. If you have to clock in at 7 o'clock at the office, what are you waiting for? And did you have your shower already? I should. And your, of course, your breakfast somehow to keep you awake. Maybe a strong to moderate. A moderate to strong coffee will do. Basta wag ka lang hyper acidic. Good morning as well sa mga kawan natin. Tune into our program wherever you are here in Luzon because our program is simulcast and heard on different 1FM radio stations including 99.3 Baler. Good morning, people of Lucena. How are you doing down there? Over 98.3. Good morning as well, people of Legazpi. Tune into our program via 88.3 1FM. And of course, our kawans down at Palawan. Tune into our program, 95.1 1FM Palawan. And sa mga Taganaga, magandang umaga, via 657 DWRN Naga. This is Rico, the heart of Tarlac. Alright, this is 1FM 96.1 Tarlac. You know the numbers to send those shoutouts or just simply, what do you call this one? Drop your shoutouts or your messages over Rick Mathis Rico Mambo FB. And wherever you are, this side of planet Earth, you can hear a program. Just click the audio link that is posted on 1FM 96.1 Facebook page. And you can check out the program wherever you are. Alright, good morning. It is now 6:35. We had to pause for a short break. Be back with a song called Anxiety. Baka meron ka nito, huh? Just kidding. This is Rico on The Morning Spin.
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One good morning here on 1FM 96.1 Tarlac. Hey, here you have the song called Bahala Na. Paborito mo bang kanyan? The expression, Bahala Na. Here on 1FM, you're with Rico. Cloudy skies that we're having today. Seems like it will be raining anytime soon again, just like yesterday. Oh my. Torrential rain and heavy downpour yesterday, but fortunately, I don't know, maybe we're gonna have a better weather these coming days. But here in Tarlac province, it has been declared that classes are suspended for today. It's like what happened yesterday as well. So to all the kiddos, students, listening to our program at this very moment, still enjoy your day. But don't forget to do your assignments. Your online classes might be conducted by your professors or your teachers today here on 1FM. Here's a song, sent it from T-Pain together with Wiz Khalifa, wrapping up my first hour. Stand by for more.

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One good morning here on 1FM 96.1 Tarlac. Welcome to our program. Second stretch with Rico Sa from Machine Gun Kelly together with Camila Cabello. Bad things. Well, things happen, you know. It's either good or bad. You should know to adjust and always be optimistic in life. All right. We got exactly 14 minutes. Make that 15, should I say. Quarter past 7 in the morning. We'll be having a song from Olivia Rodrigo in a minute, music from Taylor Swift and Shawn Mendes, and a lot more, including our Balita Uno. After we squeeze in this song, sent from Tiga, Ay Macarena, sa 1FM.

0: One good morning here on 1FM 96.1 Tarlac. Welcome to our program, Rico on the Morning Spin for you here on 1FM. Alright, there you have it. A song from Givion Desmond Evans, better known as Givion. This American R&B singer and songwriter. Alright, one of his great songs way back at 2020, that was 6 years ago. A song called Heartbreak Anniversary. Alright, one of the pick when it comes to R&B music and the Billboard Hot 100. Alright, talk about that song. Kung meron kang anniversary, meron din siyang Heartbreak Anniversary. Imagine that one. Remembering a day when your ex said, I don't want you anymore in my life. Let's just settle this down and set us free. Parang sinabi mong, I haven't moved on yet. Dahil may anniversary pa rin ng heartbreak anniversary mo eh. Isn't it? Anyway, there you have it. Quite painful song down there. Remembering the exact day when that relationship ends. Move on ka na. Tapos na nga eh. Good morning and happy seeing you right now to all Rico ones tuning to our program, especially to Mommy Ligaya Gomez, always listening to our program. Thank you so much for tuning in. And to gumagrin kay Miss Kay ng Barangay Kare. Morning and happy seeing sa mga kawan ho natin. Yan ho sa may barangay San Vicente, kina Menchi. Thank you so much for listening. There you have the song called Heartbreak Anniversary. She was the one who requested for that song. Thank you kay Mommy Imelda dyan ho sa Panikitarlac. Thank you so much for listening kay Melanie ng Barangay San Rafael. Let me see. Asking for a song from Lady Gaga. That song called Million Reasons. Another heartbreaking song. Alright, later on we can play those songs, those requested hits for you on a nice Tuesday morning, although getting dark again, don't know, might be raining anytime soon. And according to Pag-asa, they're still monitoring this low pressure area based on their data. It is at the vicinity of Bagao, Cagayan, and another low pressure area that they have monitored at coastal waters of La Union. And southwest monsoon is affecting southern Luzon and western section of Visayas and Mindanao. So we do have two or three weather systems that is affecting our weather for today. So here in central Luzon, other parts of northern Luzon as well, we'll be having cloudy skies with scattered rains and thunderstorms that is due to low pressure area. Alright, so keep safe. Well, here in Tarlac Province, Tarlac Provincial Government have declared that the suspension of classes already. So, to all the kiddos, just enjoy your extra long weekend. Alright? And to all the moms and dads that is on the way to, going to work again. Same. Waterproof ba? But no problem with that one. Way back during my time, elementary and high school, may pauso ang kwan, di ba? Facebook. Or social media. Kahit na bumabagyo. I mean, hanggat di ba nababaklas yung bubong ng school. O kaya naman kahit hindi pa halos bumabaha, may pasok. But right now, well, safety will always be the priority nga, ika nga. So, there you have it here on 1FM 96.1 Tarlac. 7:34 all over the country. That is the correct time. We'll be having a song from X Battalion and a lot more here on 1FM. Good morning.
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4: 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Pasiklabin with Cobra Energy Drink. Para sa amin, pag meron ka nito, wala kang talo.
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7: 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Magpadala ng maraming entries para mas malaki ang tsansang manalo. 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

Hey, yo, music coming from Shandy Dope, of course, a song called Nadarang. We're glad to say hello and good morning to Tanyedo family listening to our program from Barangay Matatalain. Thank you so much. They're the one who requested for that song. Good morning to you, to Peter of Matatalain. As we move on with this next song, you too can send those shout-outs at the same time. Your request hits here on Tuesday edition of One Good Morning. Take back in time right now, Eminem. This track called Lose Yourself. Is it a rumor that Eminem will be having a collab with BTS? Well, let's see what will happen. Who knows? It might be real. Here's a song called Lose Yourself, wrapping up my second hour. Stand by for more. My name is Rico. 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